were supposed to call me tonight. You were supposed to call me tonight. We would have gone to the cinema and after to the restaurant, the one you like in your street. We would have slept together, have a nice breakfast together, and then a walk in a park together. How beautiful it then. You would have said I love you.

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You have to know. I can do it. 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

0: not seen wonders of its eye could easily on his journey to the dark corners of the globe. But his scientific purpose is very unknown.
1: Goodness, sir. There's been a problem with the boat.
0: Simpson engineer wants to see at once. Quiet down, man. We sailed by midnight.

0: this radio, you know.
1: I would have to sing on the radio then now.
0: But you never know, sir. I think it was that, man.
2: Think you?
0: Think it was, man. They wicked, man.
1: Oh, they sound good, man.
3: Come in, Mr. Sake.

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Now you do what they told ya. Now you do what they told ya. Now you do what they told ya.

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And now you do what they told you. And now you do what they told you. And now you do what they told you.

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Get a job, son, you know you ought to try. She packed up a bag of hair down the road. I got me a job from Henry Ford. But I made a mistake, I moved much too far. And now I know what the lonesome blues are. I'm getting lonesome, I'm getting blue. I need someone to talk to. 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

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Too much kids in the streets. 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
1: Yo, what do you want, man?
0: My girl just caught me.
1: You made her catch you?
0: I don't know how I let this happen.
1: With who?
0: The girl next door, you know?
1: Nah.
0: I don't know what to do.
1: Say it wasn't you.
0: All right.

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Everybody's saying that the scat man stutters, but does and never stutter when he sings. But what you don't know, I'm gonna tell you right now, that the stutter and the scat is the same thing. Yo, I'm the scat man. Where's the scat man? I'm the scat man. Why should we be pleasing any politician?

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I hear you all ask about the meaning of scat. Well, I'm the professor, and all I can tell you is while you're still sleeping, the saints are still weeping, 'cause things you call dead haven't yet had the chance to be born. I'm the scat man.

0: 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If the scat man can do it, so can you. Everybody's saying that the scat man stutters, but does and never stutter when he sings. But what you don't know, I'm gonna tell you right now that the stutter and the scat is the same thing. Yo, I'm the scat man. Where's the scat man? I'm the scat man. Why should we be pleasing any politician? Reasons would try to cheat the seasons if they could. The state of the condition insults my intuition, and it only makes me crazy and a hard like wood. Everybody stutters one way or the other, so check out my message to you. As a matter of fact, don't let nothing hold you back. If the scat man can do it, brother, so can you. I'm the scat man.
1: Op plaats nummer 12, geëindigd het team van STVV Sint-Truiden.

0: Everybody stutters one way or the other, so check out my message to you. 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Scat man can do it, so can you. I hear you all ask out the meaning of scat, while I'm the professor on all of
1: this. En dan nummer 11, uw applaus voor Union. I'm the scat man.

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Can't touch this. Can't touch this. Can't touch this. En dan nummer 8. Plus nummer 8. Gros merci, félicitations, Sporting Charleroi. Yeah, that's how we living, and you know, can't touch this.

my bows, my curtain calls. You brought me fame and fortune and everything that goes with it.